0: Night Music dalla radio di Arezzo. 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
1: Hi, Leela. 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

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Say a prayer every morning,

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Sick of that shit. It's hot, man. It's hot. They still all in summers, and no joke. Went through the drive-thru at McDonald's, and the ice cream machine was still broke. Sick of that shit? Man, I'm sick of that shit.